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quite rough. I could tell you were more than the usual girl, more than a pretty dress and fancy curls. Wild at heart.

ocean and fight fire. The salt in the ocean is clean bricks. Training's a station and 606. They're saying the salt is angels in heaven.

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lark in the morning and the dew upon the dawn. Well, a home we came crawling with our sickness and our song. To all guitar makers, to the prisoners and the law, and to the fine wine drinkers who drank their bellies raw, and to all the good Samaritans who ever found us in the dark, and to all have been or come between the lovers down in the park, and to Damien Dempsey and all the singers with their roots in holy ground, where forgiveness is.

this is a song of drinking, and for a drink it will be sung. And I'll sing it right, and I'll say goodnight, unless you're serving another birthday one. Sing it with me, just you guys, just you guys.

arise from far away on the deep black ocean. Yes, you're the one I'll come back to find and say goodbye to the long, cold winter and farewell to all we've left behind. Keep a light on and come out of the shadows.

There's 10 pretty women. There's a shoulder where death comes to cry. There's a lobby with 900 windows. There's a tree.

hall in Vienna. We all mount at a thousand reviews. There's a bar where the boys have stopped talking.